here in Spain. 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

beer joint with a few of the guys. 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Well, she walked right up to me, handed me a beer. 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

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Yeah, they couldn't up the pine and them boots and Wranglers. 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
2: Where them girls move like Jagger, but they dance and they're haggard. Yeah, they couldn't up the pan in them boots and Wranglers. They all drink when I'm drinking.